0: Let's check out these great sounds.
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0: Day.
1: That's been my favorite jam since the day it came out. Olivia Rodrigo's new album drops June 12th. What up, it's me, Brian. After tonight, we find out which NBA team will be taking on the New York Knicks. The Western Conference has just started between the San Antonio Spurs and the Oklahoma Thunder. Game 7 going on right now. The series is tied 3-3. And, oh man, any one of these teams can definitely be taking it. Man, always love a good game of basketball.

0: this Wednesday, the NBA Finals start. Of course, every Knicks fan is extremely pumped up for this. This is the Knicks' very first time that they have played the Finals since 1999.
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9: Your AccuWeather forecast. Tonight, expect clear skies with chilly weather and a low of 42. Tomorrow will bring pleasant conditions with a mix of clouds and sunshine, reaching a high of 77. Tomorrow night, skies will be clear to partly cloudy with a low of 47. Looking ahead to Monday, anticipate partly sunny skies and pleasant weather with a high of 75. Tuesday will also see partly sunny skies and pleasant conditions with a high of 75. By Wednesday, expect a mix of sun and clouds with a high of 80. For AccuWeather, I'm meteorologist Jason Caterina.

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5: Your AccuWeather forecast. Tonight, expect clear skies with chilly weather and a low of 42. Tomorrow will bring pleasant conditions with a mix of clouds and sunshine, reaching a high of 77. Tomorrow night, skies will be clear to partly cloudy with a low of 47. Looking ahead to Monday, anticipate partly sunny skies and pleasant weather with a high of 75. Tuesday will also see partly sunny skies and pleasant conditions with a high of 75. By Wednesday, expect a mix of sun and clouds with a high of 80. For AccuWeather, I'm meteorologist Jason Caterina.
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I've got. Hey, what up? It's me, Brian. A shout out to you if you are working a summer job. Appreciate you so much for hanging out. Got more of your favorites on the way. Dua Lipa, Taylor Swift, Harry Styles, and this is Sienna Spyro. Die on this hill. God.

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0: Taylor for your weekend, and I'm Brian. So tomorrow night, something astronomical is taking place. A rare blue moon is happening. The moon is actually turning.
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8: Your AccuWeather forecast. Tonight, expect clear skies with chilly weather and a low of 42. Tomorrow will bring pleasant conditions with a mix of clouds and sunshine, reaching a high of 77. Tomorrow night, skies will be clear to partly cloudy with a low of 47. Looking ahead to Monday, anticipate partly sunny skies and pleasant weather with a high of 75. Tuesday will also see partly sunny skies and pleasant conditions with a high of 75. By Wednesday, expect a mix of sun and clouds with a high of 80. For AccuWeather, I'm meteorologist Jason Caterina.
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0: That is like really like the perfect Saturday party summertime song right there. Yeah, right. Adele and Someone Like You. What up? It's me, Brian. So if you have ever wondered what type of lip balm Olivia Dean uses, guess no more. She has just partnered with Phantom Lip Balm to sell their product. Yes, it is her favorite lip balm. I will say singing and playing any type of music is super annoying with chapped lips. On that note, I'm going to play you some Olivia Dean and Somber in minutes.
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5: Your AccuWeather forecast. Tonight, expect clear skies with chilly weather and a low of 42. Tomorrow will bring pleasant conditions with a mix of clouds and sunshine, reaching a high of 77. Tomorrow night, skies will be clear to partly cloudy with a low of 47. Looking ahead to Monday, anticipate partly sunny skies and pleasant weather with a high of 75. Tuesday will also see partly sunny skies and pleasant conditions with a high of 75. By Wednesday, expect a mix of sun and clouds with a high of 80. For AccuWeather, I'm meteorologist Jason Caterina.
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1: Oh, two icons of pop, Sabrina, Madonna, and Bring Your Love, and I'm Brian. One thing what I love about summertime is all the grilling that you get to do here for the next couple of months, especially with the 4th of July around the corner. All right, so here's some tips, okay? Remember, you gotta clean your grill. Also, don't move your meat around. The fewer times you flip it, the better. And if your meat is stuck to the grill, just let it cook there. It will unstick itself when it's ready for flipping. Also, remember to turn down the heat on your grill, so this way you don't have any uneven sides of char. And remember, let your meat rest for about 5 to 15 minutes. This allows all the juice to redistribute itself. And the thicker the piece of meat, the longer it takes it will need to rest.
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8: Your AccuWeather forecast. Tonight, expect clear skies with chilly weather and a low of 42. Tomorrow will bring pleasant conditions with a mix of clouds and sunshine, reaching a high of 77. Tomorrow night, skies will be clear to partly cloudy with a low of 47. Looking ahead to Monday, anticipate partly sunny skies and pleasant weather with a high of 75. Tuesday will also see partly sunny skies and pleasant conditions with a high of 75. By Wednesday, expect a mix of sun and clouds with a high of 80. For AccuWeather, I'm meteorologist Jason Caterina.

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9: Hello.
8: You gotta speak up because it's like...
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8: All right, Killian, what are some ways that kids can be safe while riding a scooter?
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9: Oh, okay, we need to restart.
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9: Stop at stop signs and stop at red lights. 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
9: No.
10: Wear a helmet and protective pads. 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
8: 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That has been Killian and Daddy, representative of Safe Kids. Thank you very much.
9: Bye.
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0: Paul Russell, little boo thing, and Somber, man, he tore it up last week at the AMAs. He picked up 3 awards, including Breakthrough Rock Alternative Artist, and you're going to hear the song that he performed, Homewrecker, in minutes.
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10: Your AccuWeather forecast. Tonight, expect clear skies with chilly weather and a low of 42. Tomorrow will bring pleasant conditions with a mix of clouds and sunshine, reaching a high of 77. Tomorrow night, skies will be clear to partly cloudy with a low of 47. Looking ahead to Monday, anticipate partly sunny skies and pleasant weather with a high of 75. Tuesday will also see partly sunny skies and pleasant conditions with a high of 75. By Wednesday, expect a mix of sun and clouds with a high of 80. For AccuWeather, I'm meteorologist Jason Caterina.

listening to us right now to win $1,000. Well, sorry, you're in the wrong place. But if you're listening to us right now to win 1,000 free hit songs, well then, we've got you covered.

As you're enjoying your Saturday, I'm Brian. Got more of your faves on the way. Taylor Swift, Bruno Mars, Sabrina Carpenter, and this is One Republic.

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0: Sam Smith and Normani. Toy Story 5 will be out June 19th. Tons of rumors that Taylor Swift will be voicing a role in the new Pixar film. Of course, she was spotted wearing some blue and white striped dress paired with yellow bags and red shoes, the exact colors of Toy Story. And there's also a billboard popping up with initials TS. We'll find out for sure. Gonna play some Elizabeth Taylor in minutes.
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2: 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It appears by its own numbers, the U.S. government seems insolvent. 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
6: Your AccuWeather forecast. Tonight, expect clear skies with chilly weather and a low of 42. Tomorrow will bring pleasant conditions with a mix of clouds and sunshine, reaching a high of 77. Tomorrow night, skies will be clear to partly cloudy with a low of 47. Looking ahead to Monday, anticipate partly sunny skies and pleasant weather with a high of 75. Tuesday will also see partly sunny skies and pleasant conditions with a high of 75. By Wednesday, expect a mix of sun and clouds with a high of 80. For AccuWeather, I'm meteorologist Jason Katerina.
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0: Ella Langley and Choosing Texas. And I'm Brian. So tomorrow night, something astronomical is taking place. Our rare blue moon is happening. Yes, the moon is actually going to be turning blue. Wait, what? No? not possible? All right, so a blue moon is when you have two full moons in a single month. And we actually had a full moon on the 1st of May. So that's kind of cool, huh? The first and the last day of the month. Two full moons. This only happens when about, once every 2.5 years? So we won't be seeing another blue moon until December 2028. And naturally, the Blue Moon Beer Company is cashing in. They're going to be selling a blue-colored beer this weekend to celebrate.
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6: Your AccuWeather forecast. Tonight, expect clear skies with chilly weather and a low of 42. Tomorrow will bring pleasant conditions with a mix of clouds and sunshine, reaching a high of 77. Tomorrow night, skies will be clear to partly cloudy with a low of 47. Looking ahead to Monday, anticipate partly sunny skies and pleasant weather with a high of 75. Tuesday will also see partly sunny skies and pleasant conditions with a high of 75. By Wednesday, expect a mix of sun and clouds with a high of 80. For AccuWeather, I'm meteorologist Jason Caterina. 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

0: The Biebs and Love Yourself. Well, if you're planning on taking in a movie this weekend, you got Nate Bargatze and Mandy Moore starring in The Breadwinner. If you love suspense and horror, check out Backrooms, based on the YouTube viral series. You can also see Obsession for, like, what, the fifth time? Man, that thing is, like, such a big cultural phenomenon. You also have the World War II movie Pressure, starring Brendan Fraser. And The Mandalorian and Grogu is still out for its second week.
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Remember when your parents punished you by sending you to your room? 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
5: Your AccuWeather forecast. Tonight, expect clear skies with chilly weather and a low of 42. Tomorrow will bring pleasant conditions with a mix of clouds and sunshine, reaching a high of 77. Tomorrow night, skies will be clear to partly cloudy with a low of 47. Looking ahead to Monday, anticipate partly sunny skies and pleasant weather with a high of 75. Tuesday will also see partly sunny skies and pleasant conditions with a high of 75. By Wednesday, expect a mix of sun and clouds with a high of 80. For AccuWeather, I'm meteorologist Jason Katarina.
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0: Hey, you. 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Kendall hanging with you. And one of the biggest signs you've made it in life is... .. We'll discuss songs that sound sad but are actually happy. And Madonna names her favorite partner. Yeah. She's kissing and telling. Also a debate. When you hear it's all downhill from here, do you interpret that as things getting worse? Or, yeah, I told you, we have lots to discuss. It's going to be a fun night, fun playlist. Hang out.
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5: Your AccuWeather forecast. Tonight, expect clear skies with chilly weather and a low of 42. Tomorrow will bring pleasant conditions with a mix of clouds and sunshine, reaching a high of 77. Tomorrow night, skies will be clear to partly cloudy with a low of 47. Looking ahead to Monday, anticipate partly sunny skies and pleasant weather with a high of 75. Tuesday will also see partly sunny skies and pleasant conditions with a high of 75. By Wednesday, expect a mix of sun and clouds with a high of 80. For AccuWeather, I'm meteorologist Jason Catarina.

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Yep. 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Now you don't have an excuse to miss a song.

0: 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You may have a few of them or more if you've really made it in life. So what are they? 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

0: Kendall, Bruno Mars, and Rihanna coming right up. 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
3: All right, Killian, what are some ways that kids can be safe while riding a scooter?
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4: Wear bright clothes so then drivers can see you and not run into you.
3: I like that. 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
3: And red lights.
4: Oh. 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
3: Okay.
4: Stop at stop signs and stop at red lights. Look both ways so then a driver doesn't run into you.
3: Yeah, we don't want to get hit by cars, do we?
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4: a helmet and protective pads. 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
3: I like it. 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Thank you very much.
4: Bye.
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9: Your AccuWeather forecast. Tonight, expect clear skies with chilly weather and a low of 42. Tomorrow will bring pleasant conditions with a mix of clouds and sunshine, reaching a high of 77. Tomorrow night, skies will be clear to partly cloudy with a low of 47. Looking ahead to Monday, anticipate partly sunny skies and pleasant weather with a high of 75. Tuesday will also see partly sunny skies and pleasant conditions with a high of 75. By Wednesday, expect a mix of sun and clouds with a high of 80. For AccuWeather, I'm meteorologist Jason Caterina.
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0: worse or things getting easier? They explained, I believe the most common intent is that the situation is deteriorating. But the first thing I thought was the opposite, like biking down a hill after pedaling to the top. The worst part is over, so it's all downhill should mean it's easier. 2,000 people weighed in, and in the end, 87% said they think it means things are getting worse. A commenter said, quote, I think it's all downhill from here is positive, as it implies you got past an uphill battle, but things are going downhill or going south are negative. That's a thinker.
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6: Your AccuWeather forecast. Tonight, expect clear skies with chilly weather and a low of 42. Tomorrow will bring pleasant conditions with a mix of clouds and sunshine, reaching a high of 77. Tomorrow night, skies will be clear to partly cloudy with a low of 47. Looking ahead to Monday, anticipate partly sunny skies and pleasant weather with a high of 75. Tuesday will also see partly sunny skies and pleasant conditions with a high of 75. By Wednesday, expect a mix of sun and clouds with a high of 80. For AccuWeather, I'm meteorologist Jason Caterina.

0: Anne Hathaway was secretly blind for 10 years. Well, I got to read about that. I'll tell you what she had to say. Coming up, Ella Langley and Miles Smith, too. Hang out.
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0: Hey, you. 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
7: Your AccuWeather forecast. Tonight, expect clear skies with chilly weather and a low of 42. Tomorrow will bring pleasant conditions with a mix of clouds and sunshine, reaching a high of 77. Tomorrow night, skies will be clear to partly cloudy with a low of 47. Looking ahead to Monday, anticipate partly sunny skies and pleasant weather with a high of 75. Tuesday will also see partly sunny skies and pleasant conditions with a high of 75. By Wednesday, expect a mix of sun and clouds with a high of 80. For AccuWeather, I'm meteorologist Jason Caterina.
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1: Anne Hathaway was secretly blind for 10 years, half blind for 10 years in one eye. She had an early onset cataract and is very thankful to what she calls her miracle surgery that fixed it. She says, quote, it had impacted my vision so much that I was basically legally blind out of my left eye. I didn't realize how bad it had gotten till I could finally see full spectrum. She's opening up to FKA Twigs on the Keeping It Snatch podcast. What do we do before podcasts? How do we get all the scoop?
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7: Your AccuWeather forecast. Tonight, expect clear skies with chilly weather and a low of 42. Tomorrow will bring pleasant conditions with a mix of clouds and sunshine, reaching a high of 77. Tomorrow night, skies will be clear to partly cloudy with a low of 47. Looking ahead to Monday, anticipate partly sunny skies and pleasant weather with a high of 75. Tuesday will also see partly sunny skies and pleasant conditions with a high of 75. By Wednesday, expect a mix of sun and clouds with a high of 80. For AccuWeather, I'm meteorologist Jason Caterina.

0: Did you celebrate National Hamburger Day this week? Do you have a favorite restaurant chain burger? A guy named Burger Beast decided to review his favorites, and he mentions burgers from Buffalo Wild Wings, double smash burger with American cheese, bacon, grilled onions, and pickled Fresno chili peppers, Hatch chili aioli on a challah bun. Sign me up for that one. Cheddar Scratch Kitchen got a mention for their burger, the Cheesecake Factory, Chili's, Denny's, Alpac Steakhouse. What's your fave? Stick around. One Republic and Teddy Swims next.
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0: It is a fun playlist, and it continues next. Hang out for Bruno Mars, 24K Golden, and Katy Perry. And thanks a bunch for listening.
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1: Want to kick off your weekend on the right foot? Don't miss Backyard Broadcasting's Friday afternoon traffic reports between 3 and 5 p.m. We'll keep you up to speed on slow-moving traffic, accidents to avoid, and road construction that could slow down your drive. 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
2: Your AccuWeather forecast. Tonight, expect clear skies with chilly weather and a low of 42. Tomorrow will bring pleasant conditions with a mix of clouds and sunshine, reaching a high of 77. Tomorrow night, skies will be clear to partly cloudy with a low of 47. Looking ahead to Monday, anticipate partly sunny skies and pleasant weather with a high of 75. Tuesday will also see partly sunny skies and pleasant conditions with a high of 75. By Wednesday, expect a mix of sun and clouds with a high of 80. For AccuWeather, I'm meteorologist Jason Caterina.
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0: So Madonna has had a few different lovers over the years, right? But who stands out as the best? Well, she did an interview with Grindr to promote her upcoming album Confessions 2, and they asked her to name her number one. And after qualifying that she was only counting people that are no longer with us, she decided to name John F. Kennedy Jr. When the interviewer said he'd heard that JFK Jr.'s manhood was impressive, he was talented, Madonna confirmed it. She said she and John hooked up in the late 80s. I believe there was a little tiny bit of that in that recent Ryan Murphy show. Did you watch JFK Jr. and Carolyn Bessette? Love story? Oh, heartbreaking.
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2: The U.S. Treasury quietly released its official financial report for 2025. It appears by its own numbers, the U.S. government seems insolvent. It's reported that the Treasury shows about $6 trillion in assets and over $47 trillion in liabilities. Add it all up, and it looks like the U.S. owes more than $130 trillion it doesn't have. 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
3: Your AccuWeather forecast. Tonight, expect clear skies with chilly weather and a low of 42. Tomorrow will bring pleasant conditions with a mix of clouds and sunshine, reaching a high of 77. Tomorrow night, skies will be clear to partly cloudy with a low of 47. Looking ahead to Monday, anticipate partly sunny skies and pleasant weather with a high of 75. Tuesday will also see partly sunny skies and pleasant conditions with a high of 75. By Wednesday, expect a mix of sun and clouds with a high of 80. For AccuWeather, I'm meteorologist Jason Caterina.

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0: All right, it's here, and I've got a list of the best outdoor toys that'll keep your kiddos entertained for hours this summer. We'll dive into that list. A fun playlist, too. Taylor Swift and Shaboozey coming right up.
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3: The U.S. Treasury quietly released its official financial report for 2025. It appears by its own numbers, the U.S. government seems insolvent. It's reported that the Treasury shows about $6 trillion in assets and over $47 trillion in liabilities. Add it all up, and it looks like the U.S. owes more than $130 trillion it doesn't have. 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
6: Your AccuWeather forecast. Tonight, expect clear skies with chilly weather and a low of 42. Tomorrow will bring pleasant conditions with a mix of clouds and sunshine, reaching a high of 77. Tomorrow night, skies will be clear to partly cloudy with a low of 47. Looking ahead to Monday, anticipate partly sunny skies and pleasant weather with a high of 75. Tuesday will also see partly sunny skies and pleasant conditions with a high of 75. By Wednesday, expect a mix of sun and clouds with a high of 80. For AccuWeather, I'm meteorologist Jason Caterina.
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0: Let's talk toys. 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Gaga and Doechii teamed up.
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0: It's Kendall, so let's talk toys, shall we? Kids are out of school all around the country, and here's some good ideas to keep them entertained outside for hours. A blow-up kiddie pool for your backyard. Get an inflatable one. Sidewalk chalk. 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It'll wash all your hard work away. Nerf balls. Summer is made for Nerf. A bubble machine. Who doesn't love bubbles? Badminton or croquet set. Yard games for days. Walkie-talkies. They never get old. Just stock up on batteries. Stomp rockets. Always a good idea. All you have to do is step down, watch it go flying. And reusable water balloons. Time-honored tradition. And now they're good for the environment, too. So there you go. Some ideas. Goo Goo Dolls. Somber and Sabrina on the way.
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6: Your AccuWeather forecast. Tonight, expect clear skies with chilly weather and a low of 42. Tomorrow will bring pleasant conditions with a mix of clouds and sunshine, reaching a high of 77. Tomorrow night, skies will be clear to partly cloudy with a low of 47. Looking ahead to Monday, anticipate partly sunny skies and pleasant weather with a high of 75. Tuesday will also see partly sunny skies and pleasant conditions with a high of 75. By Wednesday, expect a mix of sun and clouds with a high of 80. For AccuWeather, I'm meteorologist Jason Caterina.

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0: Happy weekend. Hang out. The playlist continues with Paul Russell and Sienna Spiro coming up.
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2: 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It appears by its own numbers, the U.S. government seems insolvent. 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Add it all up, and it looks like the U.S. owes more than $130 trillion it doesn't have. 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
8: Your AccuWeather forecast. Tonight, expect clear skies with chilly weather and a low of 42. Tomorrow will bring pleasant conditions with a mix of clouds and sunshine, reaching a high of 77. Tomorrow night, skies will be clear to partly cloudy with a low of 47. Looking ahead to Monday, anticipate partly sunny skies and pleasant weather with a high of 75. Tuesday will also see partly sunny skies and pleasant conditions with a high of 75. By Wednesday, expect a mix of sun and clouds with a high of 80. For AccuWeather, I'm meteorologist Jason Caterina.
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14: Your AccuWeather forecast today will be pleasant with a mix of clouds and sunshine reaching a high of 75. Tonight will be clear to partly cloudy with a low of 47. Tomorrow is expected to be mostly sunny and pleasant with a high of 75. On Tuesday, anticipate partly sunny skies and pleasant conditions also with a high of 75. Wednesday will bring a mix of sun and clouds with a high of 80. Thursday is set to have a mix of sunshine and clouds with a high of 82. For AccuWeather, I'm meteorologist Joe Lundberg.
0: Tamara, thanks for listening on the job. Also, Michael told me he's currently working on taxes. Yes, he is late, but he did file the extension, so he'll be fine. And right now, Chapel Roan, good luck, babe.

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If you have Alexa at home, you can listen to us there as well. Just enable the Hot 107.9 Williamsport skill. 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

0: Panic at the Disco, High Hopes. I'm Blake Powers here, and I just have a basic hope right now for better priced gasoline. We're at 30-something percent higher than a year ago at this time on the price of gas. More and more people are carpooling. And that, of course, means more and more people are having to be cautious with what they eat in the morning before they get in the car with a large group of people.
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0: That's Miles Smith with Stargazing. I'm Blake Powers, and my next group can just gaze into the stars right now. BTS, better known as Bring the Show, because they're bringing it every single show. The first leg of the North American tour completely sold out. A friend of mine saw him in Vegas at one of the best shows he's seen. They're next.
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7: Your AccuWeather forecast today will be pleasant with a mix of clouds and sunshine reaching a high of 75. Tonight will be clear to partly cloudy with a low of 47. Tomorrow is expected to be mostly sunny and pleasant with a high of 75. On Tuesday, anticipate partly sunny skies and pleasant conditions also with a high of 75. Wednesday will bring a mix of sun and clouds with a high of 80. Thursday is set to have a mix of sunshine and clouds with a high of 82. For AccuWeather, I'm meteorologist Joe Lundberg.
5: Now, you could call our music bougie or Gucci or even lit, but we're gonna stick with awesome.

She says she's terrified of AI and wouldn't use it in her upcoming movie. 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

0: Madonna featuring Sabrina Carpenter's Bring Your Love and Word Out is Emily Blunt truly brings it in her leading role in the upcoming Steven Spielberg movie, Disclosure Day. But she recently told Hot Ones host Sean Evans that during a very important scene, the plan was to use AI. But she told Spielberg and the others she's a bit terrified of it. So she made all of the weird sounds that were needed, one at a time, and a sound designer put them all together. And you'll hear it in theaters Friday, June 12th. 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
1: We're talking about a new movement growing right here in Lycoming County, focused on compassion, education, support for families that are affected by dementia. We'll learn about a newly formed dementia-friendly Lycoming County nonprofit, an upcoming community cash bingo fundraiser, and efforts to train first responders to better assist people living with dementia. Joining us today are Emily Anthony from Heritage Springs Memory Care. Hi, Emily.
2: Hi, thanks so much for having us.
1: Absolutely. And Kristen Dougherty with Steinbacher Goodall and Yurchek Elder Law. Hi.
3: Hi, thanks for having us.
1: Did I say that right?
3: Yep.
1: Okay, good. Emily and Kristen, you got to tell us how this got started, how your relationship formed to be a part of Dementia Friendly Lycoming County. How did it all start?
2: So I'm the executive director at Heritage Springs Memory Care, and we work very close with Steinbacher Law Firm for referrals for admission.
1: Okay.
2: And Kristen's dad is actually a resident at Heritage Springs.
1: Okay.
2: So one evening we were talking about how we could make a difference in the community, and we put this proposal together, and now we're making it happen.
1: So what's the inspiration behind the fact that dementia care is important to you? What made that whole thing kind of launch the nonprofit? What was the catalyst, so to speak?
2: So Heritage Springs Memory Care is a secure dementia unit. So we are frequently out in the community, and what we have seen over time is there's just not an awareness of dementia and how to have a relationship with that person when interacting.
1: Okay. What does it really mean to be dementia friendly if you're looking for someone to be more dementia friendly?
3: Yeah, that's a great question. And really what we're looking for education, awareness. So any place is a safe place to go for somebody with dementia or their family. So if they go to a restaurant, those staff members, they know how to appropriately handle somebody, talk to somebody, serve somebody. Our first responders, we can talk more about that too, because that's going to be one of our first initiatives. How do they know that somebody might have cognitive impairments, have dementia, if they're responding to an emergency? And then how do we follow all the way through if they have to go to the hospital, need other types of care, rehab, making sure everybody in our community is just aware, has the education and the resources that we can provide to help us really in our own backyard grow and have awareness.
1: A family is dealing with going to restaurants and doing, is that the biggest challenge for them? Would you say that the social side of it is hard?
3: I do think that's a huge part of it. I think what we see is a lot of isolation because family members are scared to go out in public because they don't know how people are going to react. They don't know how their loved one's going to react, right? Because unfortunately with dementia, we don't always know how a situation's going to end up or if somebody's going to be appropriate or inappropriate. It's just unknown. So I think because of the social anxiety, people become isolated and they stay home and they don't go out and look for the resources.
1: So it's time to really start talking. Start getting to know what exactly they're going through, maybe just even talking to a family member.
3: Yeah, and I think that's what we really want to take on that stigma, right?
1: Yes.
3: Because people are afraid to talk about dementia when they are diagnosed. They don't know where to turn, so they suffer in silence. So the more we can talk about it, the more we can make people realize that there is support, there are resources, that it's not scary. You know, there are things that can help with that quality of life and getting the services or the care that you need, and there's specialized units, memory care places that can really care for your loved ones. The more we can talk about it, the more we can share it, the more people might not suffer in silence. They might be more open to getting outside of their home and looking for help.
1: Sure. Well, talking about the first responders initiative that you're talking about, that really does sound kind of exciting. So tell us about the Certified First Responder Dementia Trainer Program.
2: Yep. So Kristen and I are both certified dementia practitioner trainers. And in that training, there is a special class for first responders.
1: Okay.
2: So our goal is to raise money to pay for those certifications for the first responders who want to take the class and be certified.
1: Have you gotten lots of feedback, or are you just getting information out there and waiting for feedback?
2: People are pleasantly on board with getting the certification.
1: That's
2: they
1: wonderful.
2: Want to feel confident in responding to emergencies or even just interacting in the day-to-day public.
1: What is exactly the specialized training for an EMT, or what exactly do they need to know? I mean, can you give us a little overview of what they might learn during that training?
3: Yeah, so it's going to be a lot of different things. It'll be from the basics of knowing about dementia. Like, what does this mean? Like, how does it affect their brains? To really being able to hands-on know, like, I have to handle the situation a little bit different. So it'd be one thing if, like, I needed to go to the hospital. But if my dad needed to go to the hospital, and we actually had a situation with him that, I, you know, that because people aren't trained or don't know what to do, it can escalate, right?
4: Sure.
3: So that's bad for the EMS, the first responders. It's bad for the individual themselves. It's really scary because if they have a situation and they are out of their routines, it can just really create a lot of complications. It's scary. It's scary.
4: Yeah, because they aren't, who is this person putting me in a stretcher?
3: Right, exactly.
4: Probably need a little extra to learn who that is.
3: Right.
4: Are there other situations that you would say would be a good example of how it can keep from escalating with first responders?
2: Yeah, I would say definitely when residents are sent to the hospital, they're scared, they're terrified, and they're instantly designated as they're combative.
4: Okay.
2: And then they're given medications to calm them down, but they have dementia. They don't know what's going on. So taking the time to slow down and explain to them, which is tools that would be provided during this training, they would be able to better respond and we would avoid that situation.
4: Are you the people that will be doing the training with the first responders?
3: We are.
4: So you've been trained to train.
3: Yeah, basically.
4: That's really interesting. I'm sure that you can, with your regular life, this definitely goes, you see the examples, you see what you need to teach.
3: Yeah, we really do. You know, because Emily has the firsthand experience with being in a memory care, being the administrator, knowing, seeing that day to day and people having to go to the hospital, coming back from the hospital. And then in my world with working in elder law, like we see families coming into us and they just don't know what to do. Like, so they're coming in, they might have had a bad experience or maybe their loved one is in the hospital right now and they're saying, you know, we had a situation where we had to call the first responders and now we're in a hospital and we don't know where to go from here, and where we can really help, because sometimes what also happens is not because anybody's doing a bad job. It's because they don't know, right? This person has dementia. So they take them to the hospital and then the hospital might not know what to do. So we want to get out there. This is all those first responders, all those people that we might be dealing with somebody with dementia and helping them navigate through and make them feel more confident and slowing down. I like that, Emily, like just slowing down, taking a second and realizing how they can really make an impact.
4: Are you reaching out to first responders? Are you allowing them to register or sign up to be with you guys?
2: We are. We've reached out to a few local facilities to see who's interested. And then we have a website where they can contact us if they are interested.
4: I saw here that you have different things going on at Heritage Springs Memory Care, like different activities, you know, that's like purple plate dinners, caregiver support events. I mean, that's really kind of where the conversation begins, wouldn't you say?
2: Yeah, so those are actually initiatives that we're hoping to develop. We are hoping that there might be a local restaurant who would be willing to give us a space. So if we have a designated place, then not only people whose loved ones are in facilities could take them out to dine, but then people in the community who have dementia in the home would have a safe place to take their loved one out to.
4: Yeah, that's nice. Music programs, too. I mean, isn't dementia something that really, a dementia diagnosis responds well to a music program?
2: Yes, absolutely. There's so many different areas in the community that we could really get dementia-friendly Lycoming County involved in.
4: Okay. Well, let's talk about the big bingo fundraiser coming up here soon. We're looking forward to seeing what's going on. So it's Community Cash Bingo. What can people expect when you head out to do that?
2: So we were very fortunate that Jackass Brewing Company in Williamsport donated their second floor for us to host this event.
4: And it's all coming up June 28th.
2: It is June 28th, and the doors open at 11:30. People are able to register online to purchase their tickets. But with that, we also are looking for local sponsors or anybody who would want to donate a raffle basket.
4: Oh, that sounds fun.
2: Our main goal for the first event is to raise enough money that we can certify, hopefully, about 10 first responders who would be interested.
4: So do you have food that's being donated, or is Jackass Brewing Company going to be providing some of those snacks?
2: Jackass Brewing is doing the whole menu for the event.
4: Do you have an idea of what that could be yet?
2: It's a surprise. We left it up to them.
4: It's really quite a fun event, but with a serious purpose behind it. Now, how can people get tickets or get to go? Is it just to show up on the 28th?
3: You can come the day of. The event starts at 1 o'clock,
4: okay,
3: and doors are opening at 11:30, so you absolutely can come the day of. You can also pre-register, and if you're going to bring a large group, which we recommend because that's fun,
4: yeah,
3: we can make sure that you can sit with your group ahead of time. So if you let us know ahead of time, register, that helps us with that. So the best way to pre-register would be to look us up on Facebook at Dementia Friendly Lycoming County, and on our Facebook page, we do have a QR code that you can scan, and we've made it really easy. You can scan the QR code, gives you all the details. You can register and pay right there. So all in one place. So you can just show up that day.
4: Yeah.
3: And you're ready to go.
4: With a $20 bill in your pocket.
3: Yes. It's going to be great. It's going to be great. And I also wanted to thank Keystone Bingo.
4: Yeah.
3: They were generous enough to donate pretty much everything we need that day to make this a, you know, great community event so we can focus on raising as much money so we can train as many first responders.
4: Absolutely.
3: So a huge thank you to them.
4: Will they have a caller that they provide for you? Or the person that, are you guys going to be doing the calling out?
3: I think that's us.
4: I love that.
3: And I also, something that we talked about was for any organizations, businesses that want to sponsor a game, they can come in. They can call that game, too. So,
4: oh, that's a good idea.
3: Yeah, so if you want to sponsor one of the $100 games, you can have a representative there to call that game. If you want to call one of the $300 games, you know, $300 donation, you can call that game, and that goes towards the initiative.
4: Wow. So what will the funds be going toward? Just paying for the training, or is there other ideas that you have to use the funding for?
2: So right now our first goal is getting that training because that's one of our biggest initiatives.
4: Yeah.
2: The funds raised also could go to education through schools.
4: Okay.
2: So we'd really like to educate like the younger population on dementia and Alzheimer's and coming into contact with somebody and how to gear that conversation and what signs to look for. Because there's a stigma, I know especially with my own kids, that my grandfather is a resident at Heritage Springs, and a lot of times they're like, well, he's a little different, or he repeats himself. So, you know, education is power, and being able to educate that younger population will really make a difference.
4: Can you give us one hint right now, like when we're with someone who may have dementia, what's the first thing that we should remember just to educate us a little bit right now?
2: I would say repeating themselves over and over.
4: Okay.
2: Or asking the same question repeatedly.
4: And so how do we handle that? What's the first thing as a person that's hearing someone repeat something? Do we encourage that, or do you stop that? Do you ask them to, oh, you just said that? I'm just wondering what you'd say.
2: Nope. So you meet them in their world, you slow down, you make eye contact. That's one of the biggest keys to having a conversation with them.
4: Okay.
2: And then it's maybe answering the question multiple times in a row. You don't argue, you don't say you already said that.
4: Okay. That's a good little hint for us. You must experience that all the time at Heritage Springs Memory Care. Tell us a little bit about how you manage a day at Heritage Springs Memory Care with your patients.
2: Heritage Springs Memory Care is a 60-bed secure dementia unit, and what we did was we created two communities of 30 that mimic a home-like environment.
4: Okay.
2: So the residents have their own room, which we call apartments. They have a whole living room, a dining room, an activity room, a locked courtyard so they can still go outside independently with supervision.
4: Okay.
2: And then what we did was all of our staff from our maintenance, our housekeeping, our dietary, and then our nursing staff, they are all specialized trained, and we're actually in the process of doing the certified dementia practitioner classes with all the staff there, so they'll also be certified.
4: Oh, wow. What's the difference between being in a memory care establishment from regular assisted living?
2: So I would say the whole facility is secure.
4: Okay.
2: And you have a lot more independence. It's not, there's an institutionalized feel sometimes about nursing homes.
4: Yeah.
2: And this, you feel like you're in a home environment.
4: So they help residents and caregivers really in an emotional way probably then too.
2: Yes, we have a once monthly support group, which has been a great help.
4: Do families feel overwhelmed often? Then they need that support?
2: Yes, absolutely. And a lot of people think that it's just in the beginning, but it's through the entire stage, because residents with dementia, they do decline at some point.
4: Okay.
2: And that's when you really see the emotions coming out of, this isn't my loved one anymore.
4: You have to be a little sort of thick-skinned, I would think, at this stage.
2: Yes, I would say it's a very rewarding career, though. We all really try to make that difference every day for our residents and for our staff. We are fortunate to have really great staff.
4: So going back to your dementia-friendly Lycoming County, will you need volunteers when you get this all established and ready to go?
3: We really will need volunteers. So we're looking to really build up our committee, and it can be all sectors, right? So you could work at a shoe store.
4: Sure.
3: That's helpful, right? Because people still need shoes. Like, we would take you as a volunteer. We'd love to have you. It's all walks of life. So I think that's a great question, because we don't want to come off saying we only want volunteers or a committee that work with the aging population, because the reality is we all work with the aging population.
4: We sure do.
3: Right? We all interact. So we are absolutely looking for volunteers. And it can be as much as you want to be involved, or some people might say, well, I can only give a little bit of time. That's okay. If it's sharing on social media our initiative, showing up for an event, spreading awareness, or just becoming more knowledgeable. If that's all you can commit to, that's great, because that's what it's all about.
4: Will you have a brick and mortar place to be, or will you sort of do this virtually as you go?
2: Right now, our meetings are hosted at Heritage Springs Conference Room.
4: Okay.
2: But we do have a Zoom option. So kind of no matter where you're at, you can log on, and we want to hear the community's feedback of where they are struggling. How can we help them? Like Kristen said, it could be you work at a bank. It could be you work at the local gas station and you have a person who you think has dementia that typically comes in, and how can we help you handle that situation?
4: With the community that you're hoping to build, what does it look like in the future? Describe what your ideal situation would be with Dementia Friendly Lycoming County.
2: So eventually we'd like to have a spot so people in the community can come in for a purple plate dinner or come in for information. And one of our biggest goals in the far future would be to have a memory cafe that daily people could come in with their loved one and just enjoy that time together.
4: How many people have dementia in Lycoming County? Do you have any statistics?
2: So Lycoming County has about 22,000 residents age 65 and older, and nationally about 1 in 9 adults are living with Alzheimer's disease, which is the most common form of dementia.
4: So would you say that the research for Alzheimer's disease is in the forefront? Because I know that breast cancer awareness and breast cancer research is off the charts as far as how much money they make and how much money they fundraise. And is Alzheimer's close to that kind of fundraising? Is there still a lot of research going on?
3: Yeah, there is so much research going on. And I feel like we are hearing so often about new drug treatments, new drug trials, new options that are really working with slowing down the progression. Because
4: yeah.
3: The reality is, with dementia or any other cognitive impairment that falls under that dementia umbrella,
4: yeah,
3: you know, once you have it, you can't cure it, right? But there are ways to make sure that it can slow down.
4: Yeah.
3: And I think that's one of the huge missions, too, and something I think we can't say enough is, if you or your loved ones are worried about, I'm starting to repeat myself, I might be starting to forget where I'm putting things, if you're worried, get an appointment with a neurologist.
4: Like okay.
3: Your primary care doctor. They've been wonderful for everything you've needed them for, right? But now you need a specialist. You need to go to a neurologist. It can take 6 to 8 months to get into a neurologist.
4: Wow.
3: I know, it's crazy.
4: Wow.
3: So don't wait until the last minute. Like, we have wonderful neurologists in this area. So make that appointment, see them, because at the very least, they can get a baseline, you know, and
4: sure.
3: They can start. And it's not just dementia. So when somebody comes in and talks to either of us and says, hey, like, my dad has dementia, my first question is, what type of dementia? Well, just dementia. And I'm like, no, there are so many forms of dementia. Like, and they're all treated differently.
4: Yeah.
3: So we have to have a really good diagnosis to know how to treat it, how to slow down that progression.
4: As a person that works at Steinbacher Goodall, your check at the elder law,
3: mm-hmm.
4: What is it that you're dealing with?
3: It's interesting because a lot of people think, you know, we're just a law firm. We just push around paper documents. And the papers are important, right? But we really have focused on it being so much more. So we offer what we call like elder care navigation. So we have social workers on staff.
4: Okay.
3: They actually go out and follow our clients that need care. So I actually, when my dad had a healthcare crisis last year, I actually hired the law firm. I hired another team to help. So
4: yeah.
3: One of the social workers at the office goes out, meets with Emily, meets with my dad, just to be an extra support there.
4: Yeah.
3: Because what happens is people only know what they know, right? I do this all day, every day, and it still was so eye-opening when it was my own dad, like going through it and all the things I had to learn, and you're in a crisis and you're just trying to wear all these hats, right? I'm like the accountant now, I'm the lawyer now, I'm the social worker now.
4: Sure.
3: Like, I don't want to do all that. I just want to be the daughter, right? So having that's something that we feel like is really important as a law firm, is to be able to take all that stress off of the families,
4: yes,
3: and absorb it to ourselves and help them navigate through it. I will say something I'm noticing, which is a really great shift, is we are now starting to see people coming into our office earlier because they don't want to put their spouse or children through what they had to go through with their family.
4: Okay.
3: So, because we have a generation right now of people in care or with dementia that didn't talk about it, didn't plan for it. So the kids were left to pick up a mess, right?
4: Yes.
3: Now these families are like, we don't want our kids to have a mess. We want to put everything in order. That's another reason I think this initiative is so important right now, because we have captured attention. People are ready to talk about it.
4: Yes.
3: They're ready to talk. They're ready to plan. And I think they want to help.
4: Well, I think one way to do that is definitely coming to the June 28th event, the Community Cash Bingo fundraiser at Jackass Brewing Company in Williamsport. What's that day going to look like? Doors are going to open there at 11:30, but is it just going to be a party? Sounds
3: like
4: it.
3: Absolutely. Absolutely. It's going to be fun. We are so fortunate, Jackass. Like, they have been absolutely wonderful just to allow us to be there, taking care of the food and the drinks. And so there'll be drinks. Like, it's a Sunday afternoon. Come bring your family. Have a great time. And help us raise money for this great cause, because it really is important. And the money's staying right here in Lake Coleman County, too. Like, that's what's so important here. Like, we are doing this for our own community right here.
4: Absolutely. I remember that you told me that you went to the Fourth Friday in Muncie last weekend, and you probably got a chance to see people coming up to you and asking a few questions.
3: Yeah, we are so lucky, too, that we were able to be approved as a nonprofit at Muncie's downtown Fourth Friday event. So just to be there, to start raising awareness, start handing information out, just letting people know, hey, we're here. So next time they see us on social media, or they can, you know, are coming to our bingo event or other events, you know, we're just raising that awareness. Or if they're worried about a loved one, they now know, like, I wonder if I could send them a message. Kristen and Emily, like, they seem to be somebody that we could reach out to see where we can be directed for our mom, our dad, or our spouse.
4: Tell me your email address, Emily Anthony. How can we get a hold of you?
2: So my email is eanthony@heritagespringsmemorycare.com.
4: And how about you, Kristen?
3: kdoherty@paeldercouncil.com.
4: And that's Doherty like Doherty's Run Road.
3: Yep.
4: Spelled just like that.
3: D-A-U, yep.
4: That's wonderful. This is so exciting to know that families have some answers now, because like you said, nobody talked about it before. And
3: right. We
4: want to make sure that people have this answer and have an opportunity to feel a little more comfortable in their family gatherings, knowing exactly what to expect.
2: Absolutely. And it's very different when it is your own loved one. I've been at Heritage Springs since the day it opened, and I never anticipated that my grandfather would become one of my residents.
4: Wow.
2: And we did it in a 24-hour emergency admission, and just the feelings and everything that goes into it, you don't realize it until you experience it, and it is very overwhelming. So our hopes with dementia-friendly Lycoming County is we can just bring that awareness to Lycoming County.
4: Are there any websites that people could refer to that have good information that can get them started, just sort of a good search before they get in touch with you?
2: Yes, so the website is dementiafriendlypa.org/Lycoming County.
4: Okay, so that's probably where you'll have a lot of links and a way to get in touch with you and all the different ways to email and find out information.
2: Absolutely, and there's also a lot of resources through that page.
4: Excellent. Is there anything that we missed that you want to make sure that people remember about your event coming up on June 28th or about dementia-friendly Lycoming County?
3: No, just to reach out. Don't hesitate. Emily and I are here. Like, we are building this initiative. We will take all the help we can get. If you're willing to donate your restaurant, let us know for a purple plate dinner. But just don't hesitate to reach out. Even if you are listening to this and you are personally going through it, reach out to us. We can point you in the right direction, get you the resources that you deserve.
4: Well, it's dementia-friendly Lycoming County. They're having community cash bingo coming up on June 28th at Jackass Brewing Company in Williamsport, with doors opening at 11:30. It's been wonderful meeting you. Emily Anthony from Heritage Springs Memory Care, as well as Kristen Doherty from Steinbacher Goodall and Yurchek Elder Law. Thank you, ladies, for coming and telling us about your wonderful new nonprofit. We can't wait to support you.
2: Yeah, thank you for having us.
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0: If you ask my next artist, what's one of your favorite foods? He's quick to tell you chicken adobo. It's from the Philippines. It's delicious. Look it up how to make it. Bruno Mars next.
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6: Your AccuWeather forecast today will be pleasant with a mix of clouds and sunshine reaching a high of 75. Tonight will be clear to partly cloudy with a low of 47. Tomorrow is expected to be mostly sunny and pleasant with a high of 75. On Tuesday, anticipate partly sunny skies and pleasant conditions also with a high of 75. Wednesday will bring a mix of sun and clouds with a high of 80. Thursday is set to have a mix of sunshine and clouds with a high of 82. For AccuWeather, I'm meteorologist Joe Lundberg.
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A much-anticipated Paramount Plus spinoff is now on the air. But are people truly watching? Blake Powers with hot news from Hollywood after Somber, also Lil Nas X, and Olivia Rodrigo's latest. This is called Drop Dead.

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Yeah, just enable the Hot 107.9 Williamsport skill and say, Alexa, run Hot 107.9 Williamsport. 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

0: Somber's Homewrecker and Paramount Plus's Yellowstone spinoff, Dutton Ranch, premiered May 15th. 12.9 million global views in just 7 days, making it Paramount Plus's biggest original series launch. 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I've seen every episode so far, and I give it 4 out of 5 red vines with plenty of room to grow. 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
6: Your AccuWeather forecast today will be pleasant with a mix of clouds and sunshine reaching a high of 75. Tonight will be clear to partly cloudy with a low of

0: 47. Tomorrow is expected to be mostly sunny and pleasant with a high of 75. On Tuesday, anticipate partly sunny skies and pleasant conditions also with a high of 75. Wednesday will bring a mix of sun and clouds with a high of 80. Thursday is set to have a mix of sunshine and clouds with a high of 82. For AccuWeather, I'm meteorologist Joe Lundberg.
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0: 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And when it comes to product and demand, when demand is down, prices often come down. So there may be some travel bargains available. I'm Blake Powers. It never hurts to politely try to bargain, and you won't know until you try. And make sure you have a solid price backup in writing before you try to bargain, or you have nothing to bargain with. Standing by, Ella Langley.
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0: That's Olivia Dean with Man I Need. I'm Blake Powers, and here's how you know your career is on fire. When you post a video of you doing just one song from one of your concert performances, and it gets 2.2 million views. That happened 4 days ago for my next guy, Bruno Mars. He's next with Risk It All.
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6: Your AccuWeather forecast today will be pleasant with a mix of clouds and sunshine reaching a high of 75. Tonight will be clear to partly cloudy with a low of 47. Tomorrow is expected to be mostly sunny and pleasant with a high of 75. On Tuesday, anticipate partly sunny skies and pleasant conditions also with a high of 75. Wednesday will bring a mix of sun and clouds with a high of 80. Thursday is set to have a mix of sunshine and clouds with a high of 82. For AccuWeather, I'm meteorologist Joe Lundberg.
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0: 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Finally, the historical World War II drama, Pressure, rated PG-13, starring Brendan Fraser. 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
14: Your AccuWeather forecast today will be pleasant with a

0: of clouds and sunshine, reaching a high of 75. Tonight will be clear to partly cloudy with a low of 47. Tomorrow is expected to be mostly sunny and pleasant with a high of 75. On Tuesday, anticipate partly sunny skies and pleasant conditions, also with a high of 75. Wednesday will bring a mix of sun and clouds with a high of 80. Thursday is set to have a mix of sunshine and clouds with a high of 82. For AccuWeather, I'm meteorologist Joe Lundberg.
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8: Your AccuWeather forecast today will be pleasant with a mix of clouds and sunshine reaching a high of 75. Tonight will be clear to partly cloudy with a low of 47. Tomorrow is expected to be mostly sunny and pleasant with a high of 75. On Tuesday, anticipate partly sunny skies and pleasant conditions, also with a high of 75. Wednesday will bring a mix of sun and clouds with a high of 80. Thursday is set to have a mix of sunshine and clouds with a high of 82. For AccuWeather, I'm meteorologist Joe Lundberg.
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That is Benson Boone. I am Chuck D. Hey, new albums out this weekend from a couple of legends. 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

0: if you are planning a family vacation, let's say maybe you're going to one of the big theme parks, you're going to Disney or you're going to Universal Studios, something like that. Experts are saying, because, you know, if you go to Disney, you could spend like a month and a half there and still not do everything. So what they're saying is you've only got a finite amount of time, so do less. Don't overschedule your vacation. Because you know that's what's going to happen. It's like, okay, we're only going to Disney World once, so we got to do all the things. We got to do this. We're going to spend about 3 hours here. Then we're going to do about 2 hours here. Then we got to do lunch, and then we're going to do this and this. And then for dinner tonight, we're going to do. And then tomorrow, we're going. It's like, no. Take some time and just enjoy your vacation. Don't overschedule. Do less while you're on vacation. I know it's a radical idea, but I think you're going to be able to make so many more memories and enjoy it a lot more if you do less.
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2: Your AccuWeather forecast today will be pleasant with a mix of clouds and sunshine reaching a high of 75. Tonight will be clear to partly cloudy with a low of 47. Tomorrow is expected to be mostly sunny and pleasant with a high of 75. On Tuesday, anticipate partly sunny skies and pleasant conditions also with a high of 75. Wednesday will bring a mix of sun and clouds with a high of 80. Thursday is set to have a mix of sunshine and clouds with a high of 82. For AccuWeather, I'm meteorologist Joe Lundberg.
3: Well, I hope your Sunday morning is going well. Got new music coming up from Papa Roach, their latest wake-up calling. Calm down first. Here's Selena Gomez with Rayma.

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0: Time magazine analyzed a bunch of census data to find out which college majors are more likely to move right back into the house after college is done. Criminal justice majors, history, education, architecture, communications majors, all are inclined to relocate back into mom and dad's house after school's done. So if you are a parent with a kid going off to college and maybe they're studying physical fitness, yeah, you might not want to remodel their bedroom just yet.
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6: Your AccuWeather forecast today will be pleasant with a mix of clouds and sunshine reaching a high of 75. Tonight will be clear to partly cloudy with a low of 47. Tomorrow is expected to be mostly sunny and pleasant with a high of 75. On Tuesday, anticipate partly sunny skies and pleasant conditions also with a high of 75. Wednesday will bring a mix of sun and clouds with a high of 80. Thursday is set to have a mix of sunshine and clouds with a high of 82. For AccuWeather, I'm meteorologist Joe Lundberg.
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That is Outkast, Chuck D here. A very good Sunday morning to you. Hope you're having a decent weekend so far. Got brand new music from Maroon 5. The song is called Heroin. There is an E at the end of that word, so I don't think you pronounce it any differently, but it definitely means something different.

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1: So you're familiar with the DJ Diplo, right? He's one of the most well-renowned, well-respected, and popular DJs on the planet Earth. He had an incredibly, maybe the most important gig of his life recently. He got to DJ his son's kindergarten graduation. Imagine you're a parent of a kindergartner, you show up and Diplo is their DJ. And so, and as someone who has DJed events for a kindergarten class in the past, seriously, if you stick to like the theme from Bluey, play that every 15, 20 minutes, kids are going to love you.
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5: Your AccuWeather forecast this afternoon brings pleasant conditions with a mix of sun and clouds reaching a high of 78. Tonight will be clear to partly cloudy with a low of 48. Tomorrow expect mostly sunny skies and pleasant weather with a high of 76. By Tuesday it will be partly sunny and pleasant with a high of 75. Wednesday we'll see a mix of sun and clouds reaching a high of 80. Thursday will be partly sunny with a high of 86. For AccuWeather, I'm meteorologist Joe Lundberg.
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0: So I was talking to my son Oliver. He just graduated from college, and he said this is the perfect time for college kids to make a little extra money. You know what they do? They go dumpster diving. Yeah, they drive up and down their streets in there because so many kids are graduating and they're moving out. They're switching apartments. They don't want to hump all that furniture, so they just set it out in the front yard. Yeah, so if you are near a college campus, maybe start driving around. Maybe you can find some really sweet deals on furniture, you know, just out in their front yards. Yeah, Oliver says that he and his buddies, every year right around this time, they kind of make a killing. They find a bunch of stuff, they grab it, take it back to their house, then they sell it online. I guess that's one way for them to pay for their beer. I mean, daily expenses.
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0: 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Hope your Sunday is going great. 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
5: Hi, I'm Mark Mack with a look at what's hot in the Susquehanna Valley. 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That's June 6th from 7 till 10 p.m. at 1433 Champion Hill Road in Muncie. The kitchen will be open from 4 until 9. 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
6: Your AccuWeather forecast this afternoon brings pleasant conditions with a mix of sun and clouds, reaching a high of 78. Tonight will be clear to partly cloudy with a low of 48. Tomorrow expect mostly sunny skies and pleasant weather with a high of 76. By Tuesday, it will be partly sunny and pleasant with a high of 75. Wednesday, we'll see a mix of sun and clouds reaching a high of 80. Thursday will be partly sunny with a high of 86. For AccuWeather, I'm meteorologist Joe Lundberg.
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So if you've got kids, has this ever happened to you? You take them to go see a family-friendly movie at the theater. I don't know, you go see the new Pixar movie, whatever it is. But during the trailers, they show a trailer for a really terrifying movie, like a new Conjuring movie or something like that. Has that ever happened to you? Well, it did in Australia. The theater, very apologetic. They said, oh, we're really sorry. 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We'll give you free passes to an upcoming movie. Look, I don't want

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9: Your AccuWeather forecast this afternoon brings pleasant conditions with a mix of sun and clouds, reaching a high of 78. Tonight will be clear to partly cloudy with a low of 48. Tomorrow expect mostly sunny skies and pleasant weather with a high of 76. By Tuesday, it will be partly sunny and pleasant with a high of 75. Wednesday, we'll see a mix of sun and clouds, reaching a high of 80. Thursday will be partly sunny with a high of 86. For AccuWeather, I'm meteorologist Joe Lundberg.
10: So Miley Cyrus got her star on the Hollywood Walk of Fame. Yeah, it's out in front of the Marshalls on Hollywood Boulevard. You can't miss it.

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1: Miley Cyrus adopted a tortoise recently. That tortoise is 20 years old. I mean, imagine going to the pet store and adopting an animal that's 20 years old. You know you don't have a whole lot of time left with it. However, with the tortoise, it lives quite a while. In fact, this is like a 60-year commitment that Miley Cyrus just entered into, because tortoises live anywhere from 80 to 150 years. This tortoise is going to outlive Miley Cyrus. So maybe she's not quite ready yet to commit to a significant other, but she's making a lifetime commitment to this tortoise, and it's her lifetime. She's going to pass away before the tortoise. That's impressive, Miley.
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1: 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The race kicks off outside the main gate at 9 a.m. and finishes inside the stadium. 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
5: Want to kick off your weekend on the right foot? Don't miss Backyard Broadcasting's Friday afternoon traffic reports between 3 and 5 p.m. We'll keep you up to speed on slow-moving traffic, accidents to avoid, and road construction that could slow down your drive. 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
6: Your AccuWeather forecast this afternoon brings pleasant conditions with a mix of sun and clouds reaching a high of 78. Tonight will be clear to partly cloudy with a low of 48. Tomorrow expect mostly sunny skies and pleasant weather with a high of 76. By Tuesday it will be partly sunny and pleasant with a high of 75. Wednesday will see a mix of sun and clouds reaching a high of 80. Thursday will be partly sunny with a high of 86. For AccuWeather, I'm meteorologist Joe Lundberg.
7: 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We've been certified as the number one hit music station and the winner of this year's All Your Favorite Songs Award. Here, have another

One Republican I Ain't Worried want to take a moment and send happy birthday wishes out to a true American icon, Clint Eastwood, celebrating a birthday today. To run down his list of films, it would take forever. 96 years old today. Happy birthday, Clint.

0: I want to take a few moments to acknowledge an absolute legend in the world of hip-hop passed away recently, Rob Bass. 59 years old, he'd been battling cancer for a little while. Yeah, it claimed him recently. Now, I'm sure you're probably familiar with Rob Bass. He wanted to rock right now. He came to get down. He says he wasn't internationally known, but he was known to rock the microphone. He got stupid. He got outrageous. Sometimes even contagious. Rob Bass, a true legend. It takes two to make a thing go right. What a classic. Rest well, sir.
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4: Your AccuWeather forecast this afternoon brings pleasant conditions with a mix of sun and clouds, reaching a high of 78. Tonight will be clear to partly cloudy with a low of 48. Tomorrow expect mostly sunny skies and pleasant weather with a high of 76. By Tuesday it will be partly sunny and pleasant with a high of 75. Wednesday will see a mix of sun and clouds, reaching a high of 80. Thursday will be partly sunny with a high of 86. For AccuWeather, I'm meteorologist Joe Lundberg.
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0: So I find this fascinating and pretty hilarious. Scientists know what a far distant planet smells like. That's right. One of the planets on the outskirts of our solar system smells like rotten eggs. How do they know that? Because they've determined that the atmosphere is filled with this particular gas that has that smell. 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

0: That is Tate McRae. Coming up in a few moments, we're going to hear from Somber. Had a really good weekend last weekend at the American Music Awards. Won Artist of the Year and Album and Song of the Year in the Rock Alternative categories. Yeah, Somber in the next 5 minutes.
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9: Your AccuWeather forecast this afternoon brings pleasant conditions with a mix of sun and clouds reaching a high of 78. Tonight will be clear to partly cloudy with a low of 48. Tomorrow expect mostly sunny skies and pleasant weather with a high of 76. By Tuesday it will be partly sunny and pleasant with a high of 75. Wednesday will see a mix of sun and clouds reaching a high of 80. Thursday will be partly sunny with a high of 86. For AccuWeather, I'm meteorologist Joe Lundberg.
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0: All right, millennials, this one's for you. Who is on your Mount Rushmore of Disney Channel stars? I'm not talking about Disney characters like Mickey Mouse. No, Disney Channel. There's this website has got there for Raven Simone from That's So Raven, Miley Cyrus, of course, from Hannah Montana, Selena Gomez from Wizards of Waverly Place, and their fourth head is Zendaya. And shake it up. There's a Reddit thread discussing this, and people are really upset that Hillary Duff is not on that list. She didn't make the Mount Rushmore. Who's on your? You got to pick four. Four iconic stars from the early days of the Disney Channel. Who's your four for the Mount Rushmore of Disney Channel stars?
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Maybe some takeout from our local restaurants here in town. You know, they've got those recipes that they've been handing down from generation to generation. Yeah, it's not like the cookie cutter recipes you'll get at the chain restaurants. Yeah, eating local. Oh my goodness, that just sounds fantastic this evening.

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0: go. Well, from the Department of Redundancy Department, saw this research from these geniuses at the University of Canberra in Australia. They say that men eat meat primarily because it makes us feel manly. Yeah, apparently, you know, we feel stronger. We don't want to go vegan because, you know, ugh, cavemen. We want to be the dominant of the species and eat that meat. Yeah, okay, this just in. Men do things for incredibly shallow reasons. More details at the top of the hour.
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0: That is Sabrina Carpenter. My name is Chuck D. Had a really great time spending hanging out with you on this Sunday. I do hope you have a really good rest of your weekend, and be excellent to each other.
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8: Your AccuWeather forecast this afternoon brings pleasant conditions with a mix of sun and clouds, reaching a high of 78. Tonight will be clear to partly cloudy with a low of 48. Tomorrow, expect mostly sunny skies and pleasant weather with a high of 76. By Tuesday, it will be partly sunny and pleasant with a high of 75. Wednesday, we'll see a mix of sun and clouds reaching a high of 80. Thursday will be partly sunny with a high of 86. For AccuWeather, I'm meteorologist Joe Lundberg.
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0: Harry and American Girls here for your Sunday and your weekend, and I'm Brian. So Mr. Rogers is officially back on a postage stamp. It's all to celebrate our nation's birthday. You know, because apparently nothing screams America's 250th and the founding of this great nation quite like a cardigan and a puppet named King Friday. I mean, come on, who does not love Fred Rogers, right? And all he taught us about being kind with love and compassion. I'm a big fan of Daniel Striped Tiger, if I'm going to be honest with you. I mean, really, with all the craziness in this world, maybe seeing Mr. Rogers on a postage stamp will remind us to be kind to our neighbor.
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9: Hi there, it's Carson Daly. We're going to close out the month of May with a brand new list of the 30 biggest songs all across North America. We're also going to go back in the past for some...

0: Partly clear with a low of 50. Looking ahead to Tuesday, anticipate partly sunny and pleasant conditions with a high of 75. Wednesday will feature a mix of sun and clouds with a high of 80. Thursday is expected to be mostly sunny and very warm with a high of 86. For AccuWeather, I'm meteorologist Jason Caterina.
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0: K-pop Demon Hunters and Huntrix with Golden. What up, it's me, Brian, on this final Sunday of the month. Yes, the last day of May. Of course, tomorrow, June 1st, your rent is due, your mortgage is due, all your bills are due. Of course, this is why we auto-pay everything, right? We just set it and forget it. Of course, what happens when you, like, run out of money, like, in your checking and savings account, right? Well, that's called bad budgeting, I guess. I got more of your faves on the way. Got some BTS and Taylor Swift all in minutes.
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6: Your AccuWeather forecast. Tonight, expect clear to partly cloudy skies with a low of 47. Tomorrow will bring mostly sunny conditions and pleasant weather with a high of 77. Tomorrow night will be mainly clear with a low of 50. Looking ahead to Tuesday, anticipate partly sunny and pleasant conditions with a high of 75. Wednesday will feature a mix of sun and clouds with a high of 80. Thursday is expected to be mostly sunny and very warm with a high of 86. For AccuWeather, I'm meteorologist Jason Caterina.
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0: incredible artist, incredible song, Somber and Homewrecker, and I'm Brian. So in addition to today being the last day of May, today...
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12: Your AccuWeather forecast. Tonight, expect clear to partly cloudy skies with a low of 47. Tomorrow will bring mostly sunny conditions and pleasant weather with a high of 77. Tomorrow night will be mainly clear with a low of 50. Looking ahead to Tuesday, anticipate partly sunny and pleasant conditions with a high of 75.

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Always make good choices. And it sounds like you're off to a good start. 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

0: Biebs and Daisies, and mark this in your calendar. June 12th, that's the day that Olivia Rodrigo's brand new album drops. You Seem Pretty Sad for a Girl So In Love. Pretty long title, but I love it. You and I will be getting 13 brand new songs from Olivia Rodrigo, and you're going to hear Drop Dead in minutes.
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8: Your AccuWeather forecast. Tonight, expect clear to partly cloudy skies with a low of 47. Tomorrow will bring mostly sunny conditions and pleasant weather with a high of 77. Tomorrow night will be mainly clear with a low of 50. Looking ahead to Tuesday, anticipate partly sunny and pleasant conditions with a high of 75. Wednesday will feature a mix of sun and clouds with a high of 80. Thursday is expected to be mostly sunny and very warm with a high of 86. For AccuWeather, I'm meteorologist Jason Caterina.
9: Now, you could call our music bougie or Gucci or even lit, but we're gonna stick with awesome.

You know, one thing that I hate is like when you're eating like barbecue potato chips, because you know it's summertime and all that, and you're just kind of like relaxing, and then like all the food kind of like gets stuck between your teeth. That's kind of what happening to me now. In the meantime, I got more of your favorites on the way, like Taylor Swift, Ed Sheeran. Can somebody please get me some dental floss? Hosier in minutes, and this is Tame Impala.

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1: Showing us what it's like to be musical divas, Sabrina and Madonna, Bring Your Love. All right, so let's talk about America's big 250th birthday bash coming to the National Mall this summer. It's the Great American State Fair, a series of concerts, but a bunch of artists have been dropping out like flies. They didn't realize that the event had like some heavy political backing. Some artists have said that this was not what was originally agreed upon. Martina McBride, Morris Day, the Commodores, Bret Michaels have all dropped out. You know things are bad when a Poison drops out. However, still scheduled to perform, CNC Music Factory and Vanilla Ice. Vanilla Ice says that he wants to perform because his music brings people together and this is not a political platform.
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5: Your AccuWeather forecast. Tonight, expect clear to partly cloudy skies with a low of 47. Tomorrow will bring mostly sunny conditions and pleasant weather with a high of 77. Tomorrow night will be mainly clear with a low of 50. Looking ahead to Tuesday, anticipate partly sunny and pleasant conditions with a high of 75. Wednesday will feature a mix of sun and clouds with a high of 80. Thursday is expected to be mostly sunny and very warm with a high of 86. For AccuWeather, I'm meteorologist Jason Caterina.
6: More of your faves on the way. Alex Warren got some Somber, Taylor Swift, and this is Taylor's very good friend, Ed Sheeran.

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Like this one. 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

People ask me all the time, hey Brian, can I get you on Alexa? Well, the answer, yes. 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

0: Somber, back to friends. Well, one of the coolest things from our childhood is back. Toys in the cereal boxes. Nothing would drive our parents up the wall than us begging for a box of cereal just for the toy. And it sucked because the toy was always down at the bottom of that box. This cool thing is all to promote the new Toy Story movie. They're dropping things like character trading cards and these little plastic figurines that literally double as a spoon. So yes, you can eat your Corn Pops using Woody's headless torso.
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5: Your AccuWeather forecast. Tonight, expect clear to partly cloudy skies with a low of 47. Tomorrow will bring mostly sunny conditions and pleasant weather with a high of 77. Tomorrow night will be mainly clear with a low of 50. Looking ahead to Tuesday, anticipate partly sunny and pleasant conditions with a high of 75. Wednesday will feature a mix of sun and clouds with a high of 80. Thursday is expected to be mostly sunny and very warm with a high of 86. For AccuWeather, I'm meteorologist Jason Caterina.
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4: Hey, everybody, I'm Carson Daly, and guess what? We're back with a brand new top 30 of the biggest songs all across North America just for you as May comes to a close. Hope this finds you and yours well. Good to be with you. We're going to do what we always do, and that's get you all caught up on last week's top 10 first. We call that the Daily Download Countdown Rewind, so let's get to it right now. So is Olivia Rodrigo, who's got the new album coming out June 12th that kicked things off last week at number 10. So that's where we find ourselves right now. Here is Drop Dead.

Alex Warren kicked off his North American Arena Tour this past Monday in Nashville. And check it out. He's going to go from there to Austin, Texas this weekend and then go to Colorado. That is a great stretch of great music towns. Alex Warren's Fever Dream, number 9 on the Daily Download Countdown Rewind. Olivia Dean slipped just a little bit last week, falling 3 to number 8. Here's Man I Need on the Daily Download Countdown Rewind.

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Hey, it's Carson Daly, taking us all the way back to 2001 right now. Wow, that takes me right back to obviously a tough year. 9/11 was that year, but so was TRL and MTV. I feel like at the height of it all, Harry Potter, The Lord of Rings, Monsters, Inc., and Shrek were all the top movies at the box office. And then this song by No Doubt and Bounty Killer dominated the radio. And I just got back from Las Vegas where I saw No Doubt at the Sphere. It was our first time being there, and it was absolutely awesome. If you get a chance to go, do it. You better go quick, though. They're not there for that long. And there's a great No Doubt experience in the Venetian Hotel that you can walk through that recreates, like, life in Anaheim in the 80s and 90s. Great stuff to sit and take Instagram pictures of, and then go check out No Doubt. So here is our 2001 throwback, Gwen and the Boys, featuring Bounty Killer. Here's Hey Baby on the Daily Download.

And there you have it. There's no doubt. My buddy Gwen Stefani, who I spent some time with. She looks great, sounds great. And I'll tell you what, man, it's a lot of work doing that Sphere show. She runs all over the stage. It's amazing where she gets her energy from. And it's good to see her back with Tony and Tom and my buddy Adrian behind the drum kit. And Steve and Gabe are on the horns. I mean, it's No Doubt, classic No Doubt. The Sphere, if you haven't seen it, is just an amazing place to see a show. I was a little concerned. You know, I've talked a lot about my anxiety and my panic disorder. And I thought I was going to get a little vertigo or something with that big screen. But it was totally manageable. It was fine. It's very, very fun. And I highly recommend it. Don't be afraid of it. Not that you are. I think I'm the only that was. But it was a great show. And made me want to see Metallica there, actually, more than anything. That would just be awesome. So anyway, There's No Doubt featuring Bounty Killer, Hey Baby, our throwback pick from 2001 here on the Daily Download. Harry Styles, who only has a couple of shows left of his Together 10-night Amsterdam residency, fans that purchased premium floor tickets were outraged that the show was a little too high. They couldn't see much, but Harry jumped online and said, I've heard you, I've heard your complaints, and my team is busy trying to fix all that, so good for him. He's getting ready for his 30-night residency here in New York City. Harry moved into 7th place with American Girls on the Daily Download Countdown Rewind.

Another one from Alex Warren. That was Ordinary. It was stayed at number 6 just last week on the Daily Download. It's Carson Daly doing the rewind thing here. We're halfway through it. We'll get to this week's top 30 to close out the month of May soon enough. But it's Somber who last week kicked off our top 5. It's time to play Homewrecker on the Daily Download Countdown Rewind.

Taylor doesn't just go to football games. I saw she was in Cleveland last weekend with Travis, and they went to the Cavs-Knicks Game 3 basketball game. That makes sense since Travis is actually from Cleveland, so it's cool for them to get out to a non-football game. Elizabeth Taylor from Taylor was at number 4. I'm Carson Daly. This is the Daily Download Countdown Rewind. Ella Langley absolutely dominating the charts and breaking records everywhere. Most recently, she swept, as you probably saw or read, all 7 of the ACMs that she was nominated for. She also released a fragrance called Be Her, which is named after one of her other hit songs. And you've seen her in TV commercials and songs with Morgan Wallen and a big tour. And it's just great to be Ella Langley right now. Choosing Texas was number 3 last week.

Max Carson with the song that literally just missed the top 10 last week. Bummer. Wonder if it's going to make it in today. Well, here's number 11 from a week ago on the Countdown Rewind.

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12: Hey, what's up, everybody? It's Carson Daly with the song that was number one on this weekend back in 2016, which seems like yesterday, but lo and behold, it's 10 years ago. Ariana Grande, Dangerous Woman, was a massive number one song, and we thought it'd be fun to play Ari right now. So let's relive it. Our former number one is Ariana Grande on the Daily Download.

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1: There's Ari celebrating the 10th anniversary of Dangerous Woman, the album, with merch drops you can get now. A special 10-year anniversary edition includes 18 tracks of the record. And then, of course, the song we just featured as our number one, our former number one on the show. And by the way, Ari's got a new album. It's going to be out at the end of July. All right, back to the Countdown Rewind. I'm Carson Daly. Just a few more songs to play from last week's top 10, and then we'll dive into the new list of the top 30 songs in North America. Got Bruno Mars in Toronto, ending his residency this weekend. Then he'll take a couple of weeks off, recharge his batteries, and then he'll be off for a little European summer tour, France, Berlin, Amsterdam, and Italy through June and July. Here's I Just Might, last week's runner-up on the Daily.

0: was 3 in a row for Olivia Dean as So Easy to Fall in Love was number 1 again just last week. We'll see if she can pull off another week at the top in about 3 hours from right now when we get to that number 1 song. That's it for counting backwards for last week. It's time now to unveil a brand new batch of the 30 biggest songs in North America as we wrap up May 2026. The Daily Download, this week's top 30, starts right now.
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0: Hi there, I'm Carson Daly. May's coming to a close, and we've got the brand new last list of the 30 biggest songs all across North America. So glad you could be here to join us. I'm going to be playing these songs now over the next 3 hours. Plus, we're going to add in a couple of throwbacks from yesteryear, relive some great songs from past radio hits, also former number one, some throwbacks, requested extras, all that kind of good stuff. So welcome to the Daily Download. Sit back, relax, and let's get this sucker going. All right, we're going to start things off with a triple D. Always love when we do that. Some new music. In fact, this was my pick of the week just last weekend. And today, the band Camino, love them, officially debut at number 30 with their new one, Holly.

U.S. leg of the Foray Tour kicks off June 18th in Jersey. And there they are, Ice Cold Lakes, number 29. All right, we're off to a great start. It's Carson Daly. Let's keep it going with my buddy Adam Levine and Maroon 5. Does Adam Levine look different to you? That seems to be what a lot of people are talking about from a recent red carpet he did. They're looking and examining the man's face, which I think is beautiful and has been for a very long time. I'm not sure if there's any work done there, but surely none needed to be done. But Maroon 5 now debuted just last week at 30, so they're up a couple already. Here's Heroin, number 28 on the Daily Download.

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2: All right, it's Carson Daly. We're going to do something new now from Gracie Abrams. It's been a minute from Gracie, who reorged after that last little tour run she had. And this one's fantastic. It's a new one called Hit the Wall. And so we're big fans of Gracie around here, and we wanted to play her. So enjoy Miss Abrams. Again, this is Hit the Wall, our Pick of the Week on the Daily Download.

That is Gracie Abrams, Hit the Wall, off the new album in July, which is interestingly titled Daughter from Hell. And from that album, you will find that song. 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All right, let's get back to that top 30 now. Off to a great start. I'm Carson Daly. Goo Goo Dolls are up a spot and finish off the month of May at number 27. Here's Misery.

Papa Roach, staying put at number 26. That is Wake Up Calling. And this is the Daily Download Top 30 Countdown with me, Carson Daly. And Taylor ends the month down a spot. The Fate of Ophelia falls back to 25.

0: for King and Country featuring Taylor Hill, World on Fire. They jumped 3 spots and now are at number 24. I'm Carson Daly, and it's that time of the show where we're going to take a second and try and predict, you know, a song that's going to be coming soon to this countdown. Let's see what we got today.
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0: My coming soon prediction last weekend, and it didn't happen. It didn't make it into the top 30 just yet, but we're going to double down on it. I was just in Las Vegas, so I'm inspired to double down. We got Mumford & Sons featuring Hozier. Here's Rubber Band Man. Again, we think this is just a matter of time before it hits our countdown. This is the Daily Download Top 30 Countdown, our coming soon track. When you come

0: And we make a start.
1: Yes, I doubled down on Mumford & Sons. Played it 2 weeks in a row because we think it's coming soon at some point. Rubber Band Man is to this very countdown. And by the way, at my other job, the Today Show, we're excited. 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

0: wanna dive.
1: Well, Harry Styles isn't the only one who's literally running, like jogging and running around the streets of the cities that he's touring in. In between sold-out shows we just heard in San Francisco, Suga of BTS fame also ran one of their famous races up there in Northern California, Beta Breakers. It's a 12K race and finished with a time of 1 hour and 4 minutes and 43 seconds, which is very impressive. By the way, that Beta Breakers, not easy in San Francisco. If you know that town, it's all hills. Running a mile in that could be absolutely treacherous, so good for him. That's BTS, by the way, you just heard there. Number 23. Ouch, it sank 8 spots on the daily download. It's Carson Daly. Let's keep it going with Taylor Swift now. Also falling a couple, but not too much. To 22, here's Opalite. I had a

0: There's Teddy Swims, who's going to end the month just outside our top 20 with Mr. Know-It-All. Always sounding good here on the show. Love to have Teddy on. He's the best. That, again, is number 21. All right, it's Carson Daly. Great first 10 as we are counting down to get to that top 10 and ultimately your number one song. We're going to queue up song number 20 next. We'll take a quick break and come back with a Daily Download, this week's top 30, right after this.
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